Hey, we still sliding though on a Thursday. It's 93 Point to the Beat. I'm DJ WizKid. Got the top 8 countdown popping off next. Last countdown for the week. We'll find out who got the top spot. If you got a last minute request, tap in with me though on Instagram at DJ WizKid20.

Since You Left Me. That's song number six tonight. For the top 8 at 8 on 93.3 The Beat. I'm DJ WizKid. And coming up next, we'll keep it moving. Trying to slide through it till we get to the top spot after the countdown. We're going to hook you up with some tickets to that Southern Truth Tour. If you don't know, Boosie and Webby is bringing their talents to Duval. Saturday, July 11th. That one's going to go crazy, man. Definitely going to sell out. Well, we got a pair of tickets for you. All after the countdown. So keep it locked now. Keep it lit. All right, it's The Beat, baby. Well, yours truly, WizKid. Know that.

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0: Boss Mandilo is going to be coming to Jacksonville real soon. What your girl, Carisha, a.k.a. Young Miami. That one's going to go crazy. It's 93.3 to the V. Get in with me. Song number 5. Inside of this countdown, trying to get to the top spot. Keeping it moving.
1: Number 4.
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3: 2. Exactly. Right there.
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0: Through there. Shout out to Metro Boomin. Song number two tonight for the top 8 at 8 on 93.2 to beat. You're surely DJ Wiz K rocking with you up next. After we wrap up the countdown, we're going to give away some tickets for Boosie and Webby. Yeah, you know them vibes.
1: Number one.
0: Top spot, though, is going to Breezy.

0: Yeah, yeah, it's 93.3 to BJM's, representing hip-hop and R&B flavor. That's the phrase that pays. If you could be on the line right now, you could be the ninth caller. And if you can tell me that phrase, say it correctly, I'm going to hook you up with a pair of tickets to go see Boosie and Webby. It's the Southern Truth Tour popping off Saturday, July 11th, inside of the Jacksonville Center for Performing Arts. Yeah, just go ahead and do what you do, man. 904-696-2328. Call me up. Good luck.
1: What it do?
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1: You dig?

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They said it wasn't good. Them the same people using it as audio for reels and TikToks. I see you. I ain't judging, but I see you. All right, it's 93 Point to the Beat.

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Now, you know, as a DJ, I love me some new music Friday, right? We getting ready for that coming up at midnight. All the new drops, I'm going to put you up on game. Up next, right here on 93.3 The Beat. Before that, I'm going to hit you with Mariah Sciences. But first, it's not.

0: We slide notes, 93 points to the beat. I'm DJ WizKid, and about to put you up on game. As a DJ, I love me some new music Friday. I do. I really do. But at midnight, we get in a few drops, a few exclusives. In case you missed it, man, we get in a new album from Vince Staples. I don't know if you watch his show on TV, but he's hilarious. But he got an album called Crybaby dropping. Freddie Gibbs, who actually be kicking bars, for real, for real. He got an album as well. You Only Die Once is what it's called. For those who love that trap soul vibe, Bryson Tiller, he just recently this month announced, or this week, I should say, announced a tour, the Neo Trap Soul Tour with Ty Dolla $ign. He got a new single dropping tomorrow. It's called Drop the Low. So I already know what that's about. You know what I mean? Lil Tyler got an album called Destined for Greatness. Tory Lanez got some music coming. And Lizzo's album drops at midnight. It's the B.I.T.C. Baby in the Church House, if you know what I'm talking about. Well, all that's coming out at midnight, man, so be on the lookout.
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5: Check out the joint.

Yeah, it's 93.2 The Beat. You're rocking out with me on the late night. You're surely DJ WizKid. Coming up next, though, we're going to turn it up a little bit. I'm going live in the mix. It's all about the WizKid show. So if you got a song you want to hear, shout it out. I'm on Instagram with it at DJ WizKidd. Definitely got a ride from my Gemini, my June Geminis, though. It's my girl Ashley's birthday. She hit me on

0: check in. So happy 38th birthday, Ashley. You better do some. Turn me up. All right. We're going to represent, though, and Rod coming up next for the WizKids show. So keep it locked. I'll keep it lit. All right. It's the beat. Know that.
1: Jacksonville, Saturday, July 11th. Yo.

computer style of the uniproud unibomber, who maneuvered through the drama with the suit of armor, moving calmer than the Buddha ducking funeral parlors. First the hooting, hollering, and then the shooting started.

That was to Cardi B. She's one of the artists performing at our iHeartRadio Music Fest. And the best part, we're giving you a chance to win it before you can buy it. Make sure you tap it in with the Breakfast Club tomorrow morning for your chance to win an all-expense-paid trip and $1,000 right here on the beat.

93 pointed to beat. I'm DJ WizKid, and tomorrow morning we're bringing these keywords back. We're trying to make sure we take care of them vacation plans, them traveling plans for you this summer, man. Well, if you don't know, America is celebrating 250 years of independence coming up on 4th of July. So from now through then, we gonna break you off with this cash. 250 grand a day is what we doing around here. You just gotta listen for your chance to win. There's four keywords. 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

0: Riot. We're talking our iHeartRadio Music Fest. It goes down every year in Vegas. 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Plus, it's Vegas. 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
1: Check it out. 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Drop it.

All right, I'm about to get out of here. Appreciate you for rocking, though. All right, I'll holla back Saturday, 9 o'clock. I'll be live in the mix. You're surely DJ WizKid. I'm on Instagram with it at DJ WizKidd. It's the B-Baby, know that.

0: Dr. Doom, the people Chuck kicking it with you right here on the BEA to the T. I got music on the way, Marauder Sinus with Burning Blue. I got Headband coming up for you with Boo This Hour and more of your favorite music like this one from Metro Boomin. It's Take Me Through There on the beat.
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0: More hip hop and R&B coming at you right here. Doctor on the People's Choice, doing what I do. It's Friday, baby. It's officially the weekend. How you feeling, Duval? Listen, make sure you enjoy your weekend. Have a good time and make sure you get up, get out and get something, all right? But listen, I'm letting you know right now, Duval, we're trying to send you to the Vistar Arena on June 14th for Cash Bash. Oh yeah, man, it's going down, man. Young Cash is bringing everybody to the city. T-Pain, 2 Chainz, Travis McCoy, Chance the Rapper, Chameleon, and of course, Young Cash, man. They're going to be doing it big at the Vistar Arena on June 14th. So if you're trying to be in the building, I got a chance for you to win these tickets right now. So go to 933thebeatjams.com, register on my contest page, and these tickets could be yours. All right, good luck to you. Up next, all your favorite hip-hop and R&B. 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

All right, y'all, more music on the way from the baby. We pop that thing. I got some Frank Ocean coming up for you with Think About You. And Don Tolliver coming up for you with Body This Hour on the beat. Doc doing the People's Choice, keeping the jam popping for you. We're keeping it going right now with my girl Ella May. His brand new music on the beat called One.

0: What up, though? 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
1: Oh my God, Josh, can I try on your glasses?

All right, y'all, Dalton, the People's Choice, kicking it with you right here on this Friday. Welcome to the weekend, baby. And remember, Duval, though, the beat. We got the $250,000 USA giveaway. That's right, man. America's turning 250. We're trying to hook you up with $2,500. That's right. 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All right, listen, I'm letting you know right now, man, whenever you hit that keyword, enter it at 933thebeatjams.com. to win your share of $250,000. 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Up next, I got more of your favorite hip-hop and R&B. Keep it locked.

I'm Fat Joe and Chris Breezy with another round this hour. I got some Gun and Burn It Boy on the way with WGFT. And I got some Party Next Door coming up for you with Somebody Loves Me right here on the beat. But let's get back to music right now with a new one from my man Ye and Travis Scott. It's called Father on the beat.

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I got my man Lil Weezy on the way, a little throwback with the Millie. I got Don Toliver on the way with E85 and more of your favorite music right here on the beat. You already know, man. 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Gene.com host, your show on the ones and twos, my man Chill Will. We in the building, man, this Sunday night. Right now, let's get back to music. My man Leon Thomas, his mutt on the beat. She's a

0: All right, y'all, more hip-hop and R&B coming at you right here on the BEA to the T. I got more music on the way from all of your favorite artists. 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He's coming to Orlando to the Kia Center on June 14th. 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All right, good luck to you. 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

All right, y'all, adopting the people's choice, doing what I do right here on this Friday. 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So your first chance to win is starting at 8 a.m. today. So start listening this morning with the Breakfast Club for your first chance to win this money on the beat. You heard me? All right, but listen, up next, I got more of your favorite hip-hop and R&B. Keep it locked.

right, do one. This is my time for tonight. I got to slide up at the DOOR, but I'll be back inside your airways at 5 o'clock right here for that takeover with T-Roy. Until then, have a wonderful rest of your night. Stay safe. And, of course, Duval, let you know we got more music on the way from Waka Flocka, a little throwback with no hands. Got some Kalani coming up for you with Folded this hour and more of your favorite music. But my sister Shady is going to take over and take off right now. I'm going to break you off with this one from Drake before I get up out of here. It's new music called Too Hard for the Radio, and I'm out. Yeah.

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0: 93.3 to be Jams, home of the Breakfast Club. Shady doing his thing, showing love to my people in La Villa. What up, y'all? Let it clap, let it clap.
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15: 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Tell me what you think. I'll tell you one thing.

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3: A beautiful weather day across the First Coast to wrap up our work week, with temperatures starting off into the lower 60s, near record lows, in fact, in some areas. And we're going to warm back up into the mid-80s through this afternoon. Lower humidity is also going to mean it's going to feel a little bit fresher out there with an easterly breeze. So do watch for a slight chop on the water if you're going to be heading out for boat or skip day. Meanwhile, as we head through the weekend, though, temperatures are warming up back into the high 80s to lower 90s with increasing humidity. With your most accurate forecast, I'm First Coast News meteorologist Robert Spetta.
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1: A beautiful weather day across the First Coast to wrap up our work week, with temperatures starting off into the lower 60s, near record lows, in fact, in some areas. And we're going to warm back up into the mid-80s through this afternoon. Lower humidity is also going to mean it's going to feel a little bit fresher out there with an easterly breeze. So do watch for a slight chop on the water if you're going to be heading out for boat or skip day. Meanwhile, as we head through the weekend, though, temperatures are warming up back into the high 80s to lower 90s. With increasing humidity. With your most accurate forecast, I'm First Coast News meteorologist Robert Spetta.
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1: A beautiful weather day across the First Coast to wrap up our work week, with temperatures starting off into the lower 60s, near record lows, in fact, in some areas. And we're going to warm back up into the mid-80s through this afternoon. Lower humidity, it's also going to mean it's going to feel a bit fresher out there with an easterly breeze. So do watch for a slight chop on the water if you're going to be heading out for boat or skip day. Meanwhile, as we head through the weekend, though, temperatures are warming up back into the high 80s to lower 90s with increasing humidity. With your most accurate forecast, I'm First Coast News meteorologist Robert Spetta.
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19: I heard the call to serve, so I answered. I earned a title and discovered my purpose. I found belonging. An unbreakable bond with my fellow Marines. We fought to overcome adversity together in defense of our nation and its people. I've lived a full life, rich with meaning. And even though I no longer wear the uniform, I am still a Marine. My service has come full circle. I will always look after those around me. I will always uplift and support my country and my community. Because that is the promise I made. That is what it means to be a Marine. Semper Fidelis. Always faithful, always Marine.

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Thank God it's Friday. T-Roy right here inside your radio. Don't forget, you got a chance to win $2,500 right after this joint from Jaden. Here's Lullaby.

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T-Roy right here inside your radio on a thank God it's Friday. Amen. And I don't know about you, it's been an exciting Friday already. First and foremost, man, I got the big homie Mike Clark Jr. in the building. We're going to be chopping it up with him today, man, because he's in the city. Also, I got to give a shout out to my family and friends over there at Purple Princess Banana Pudding and Treats. They are number two right now in this Fave Chef competition in Jacksonville. I want to make sure you vote for them. So log on to my Instagram at IAMTEEROY2.0 and get the link so you can vote for them. They got a chance to win the whole thing if we keep voting. Yeah, so shout out to Marvin and Tori over there at the Purple Princess Banana Pudding and Treats. I'll tell you more about them in just a minute because they're going to be coming through and kicking it with me. But hold up! Listen, tonight, it's game two of the NBA Finals, and we got all the TVs pumping it out, man. But if you want to be in the building at Rio, if you are a Gemini, or you just trying to be outside tonight, I got a VIP plus a bottle for you and four friends. Right now, you got to call me right this second, 904-696-2328, if you want a VIP for tonight at Rio.

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It's 93.3 to Beat Man T-Roy right here inside your radio. The latest in news you need to know coming up in less than 7 minutes. Plus, know that tonight we at Rio.

T-Roy here with the latest on news you need to know for Friday, June 5th. Well, today is National Fish and Chips Day. It's National Moonshine Day. Also, National Veggie Burger Day. National Gingerbread Day. National Start Over Day. And National Ketchup Day. And people think I'm weird because I put ketchup on my eggs and on my macaroni and cheese. All right, man, let's talk about it. The latest in news you need to know. Amazon is unveiling a new AI robot that obeys verbal command. The global online retailer revealed a new mobile robot today at the Amazon Fulfillment Center near London. The current Proteus models are being used in 25 U.S. warehouses where it operates only in the docking area. And President Barack Obama's presidential center is set to welcome up to 1 million visitors per year. The 19.3-acre campus includes a museum, a public space, a library branch, and athletic facilities designed to foster community engagement. That's what's up. And comedian Kevin, aka Kevin on the Stage, Fredericks, has signed a multi-project, multi-year deal with Tubi, including two more seasons of his comedy series, Safe Space, a new workplace comedy called The Airport, with his first comedy special for a major streamer and two original films. Congrats. And congratulations to Lauryn Hill, who is 51 years old, will be honored with the Living Legend Icon at the 2026 BET Awards. The award recognizes artists who have made a lasting impact on the culture. Lauryn Hill, known for her work with the Fugees and her solo album, The Miseducation of Lauryn Hill, is praised for shaping the music industry. The BET Awards will air on June 28th with Cardi B leading the nominations. And the NBA Finals are back tonight. The Knicks and the Spurs are squaring off from San Antonio for Game 2 of the Best of 7 series. New York took an early lead after clawing back from a 14-point deficit to stun the Western Conference champions with a comeback win. And don't forget, the next game is Monday at 8:30. Hey, for more of the latest in news you need to know, click the link on my bio on Instagram at IAMTEEROY 2.0.

going to be watching the NBA Finals tonight inside Orio. And happy hour is from 6 to 9 p.m. And first and foremost, if you want to be in the building, if you're celebrating your birthday or you just trying to be outside, I got a VIP for you. 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I'll hook you and four friends up with a VIP table and a complimentary bottle if you win. 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
1: My name, T-Roy, and these are just my thoughts on what I've been thinking. And I've been thinking, if a bunch of cats jump on top of each other, is it still called a dog pile? Remember, these are just my thoughts on what I've been thinking. And I've been thinking, why do we say heads up when we actually mean duck? Remember, these are just my thoughts on what I've been thinking. And I've been thinking, if you made biscuits with chocolate milk instead of regular milk, would they taste chocolatey? I told you, these are just my thoughts on what I've been thinking. And I've been thinking, can a person with no ears wear glasses? My name, T-Roy, and these are just my thoughts on what I've been thinking. For more of my thoughts, follow me on Instagram at IAMTEEROY 2.0.

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0: Tribute Flavor, T-Roy, right here inside your radio. Oh, man. First and foremost, man, I'm excited about this, man. I just got the news that we're going to be going to, Universal Studios. So, first and foremost, let me say this right now. If you haven't had a chance to go to Universal Studios or Islands of Adventure and you need a summer vacation starting Monday, you got to be listening from 2 to 7 p.m. Monday through Friday all next week for your chance to go to Universal Orlando and see it all. Like, if you haven't been to Universal Islands of Adventures and you need to go, you know what? You need a summer vacation. I got tickets for you and the family, so make sure you tap in all next week. You know what? I don't like talking about things, and I can't give it away today. Yeah, man, let me do this right now. I need caller number 9 on my line, man. We're going to the wonderful wizard world of wizarding arts of Harry Potter, maybe the mummy, maybe even some action-packed stunts. It doesn't matter. Do you want to go to Universal Studios and Islands of Adventures and ride some rides? I need caller number 9 on my line right now. 904-696-2328. We going to Universal Studios!
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2: 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Ride this, while you sit on my
3: Let's
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3: Go.
2: Spread them cheese, let me see that. Shake that, like you out of control. Mm-hmm. That thing till your throat gets sore. 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That till your legs can't stand. High freak.

is on more than 20 screens tonight at Rio. So look, man, happy hours from 6 to 9 p.m. And if you're celebrating your birthday, if you a Gemini, I got a VIP for you right now. Call me. I got you right now. 904-696-2328. I'm going to hook you up for you and four friends, and I'm going to throw in a complimentary bottle so you can enjoy your birthday if you a Gemini tonight in Rio.

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Average Size Radio. And don't forget, the 4 at 4 is being brought to you by Southern Truth Tour. Bootsy Badass, Webby are coming to Jacksonville on Saturday, July 11th. And I got a chance for you to get these tickets. Write down the name of the song, the artist for the 4 at 4. And trust me, you'll want to be in the building for the Jacksonville Center at the Jacksonville Center for Performing Arts. Yeah, it's going to be live. It's going to be crazy, man. Bootsy and Webby, think about all the classic hits. You're going to hear all the music all this weekend where you at. Everybody always plays Bootsy and Webby, but a lot of people can never say they have seen them live on the stage together. You got a chance to get these tickets for the 4 at 4. Let's get back into the countdown. Here's song number 3.

0: Song number two for the 484 on 93.3 to Beatman T-Boy right here inside your radio. I hope you are paying attention to the 484 today, writing down the name of the song and the artist, because if you are, you could be winning tickets to see Bootsy, Badass, and Webby for the Southern Truth Tour. Jacksonville, get ready. Saturday, July the 11th. It's going down. Trust me. You want to be at the Jacksonville Center for Performing Arts that day. If you want my tickets, we're one song away from the number one song to close out the 484. Make sure at the end of the countdown, you call me, 904-696-2328. Tell me the phrase that pays in all four jams for the 484, and you will be going to see Bootsy and Webby.
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93.3 to Beat Chance, representing hip-hop and R&B flavor. If you are my knife caller, I'm making sure you got two tickets to the Southern Truth Tour. I'm talking about Bootsy Badass and Webby are coming to Jacksonville Saturday, July the 11th at the Jacksonville Center for Performing Arts. And if you want to be in the building, well, here's your chance to score my tickets. Be my knife caller. Tell me all the jams you heard in the four, the name of the song and the artist, and these will be your tickets. Other than that, sometimes you gotta let them know.

3 to Beat Man, T-Boy right here inside your radio. Don't forget, Game 2 of the NBA Finals watch party tonight is happening at Rio. Remember, happy hours from 6 to 9 p.m., and I hope to see you there. Other than that, let's turn it up a little bit with this Cardi B.

0: Leroy here with the latest on news you need to know for Friday, June 5th. Well, today is National Fish and Chips Day. It's National Moonshine Day. Also, National Veggie Burger Day. National Gingerbread Day. National Start Over Day. And National Ketchup Day. And people think I'm weird because I put ketchup on my eggs and on my macaroni and cheese. All right, man, let's talk about it. The latest in news you need to know. Amazon is unveiling a new AI robot that obeys verbal command. The global online retailer revealed a new mobile robot today at the Amazon Fulfillment Center near London. The current Proteus models are being used in 25 U.S. warehouses where it operates only in the docking area. And President Barack Obama's presidential center is set to welcome up to 1 million visitors per year. The 19.3-acre campus includes a museum, a public space, a library branch, and athletic facilities designed to foster community engagement. That's what's up. And comedian Kevin, aka Kevin on the Stage, Fredericks, has signed a multi-project, multi-year deal with Tubi, including two more seasons of his comedy series, Safe Space, a new workplace comedy called The Airport, with his first comedy special for a major streamer and two original films. Congrats. And congratulations to Lauryn Hill, who is 51 years old, will be honored with the Living Legend Icon at the 2026 BET Awards. The award recognizes artists who have made a lasting impact on the culture. Lauryn Hill, known for her work with the Fugees and her solo album, The Miseducation of Lauryn Hill, is praised for shaping the music industry. The BET Awards will air on June 28th with Cardi B leading the nominations. And the NBA Finals are back tonight. The Knicks and the Spurs are squaring off from San Antonio for Game 2 of the Best of 7 series. New York took an early lead after clawing back from a 14-point deficit to stun the Western Conference champions with a comeback win. And don't forget, the next game is Monday at 8:30. Hey, for more of the latest in news you need to know, click the link on my bio on Instagram at IAMTEEROY 2.0.
1: Loss of activity out there. 30-minute delay is being seen. I-10 westbound at First Coast Expressway and US 301. An object on the road, I-95 southbound at State Road 206, was affecting the right lane in St. John's County. I-95 southbound between Prudential and Emerson Street. We see about a 5-minute delay, and on Blandy Boulevard, both northbound.
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I just messed up the whole program. Beat it off the wall, knock it down, get nasty on cam. 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
1: 93.3 The Beat Jams, representing hip-hop and R&B flavor. It's going down this weekend, and I don't know what you're doing, but I got one thing to do. Put my cup in the air. Mike Clark Jr. is in the building. What up, dog?
2: Yo, man, what's going on, my brother? How you feeling?
1: Hey, man, I feel good, man. I got a cup.
2: Yeah.
1: Hey, man.
2: It's the weekend?
1: Yeah, and it's the weekend. Yo, and you here this weekend, bro. So what? Have you ever been to Jacksonville before, bro?
2: First time out here, man.
1: For real?
2: Yeah, man.
1: Now, hold on. Now,
2: I done been through, you know.
1: Yeah.
2: But performance-wise, this is my first time out here kicking it like this.
1: Now, hold on. Where are you from, though?
2: I'm from Macon, Georgia, dog.
1: Man, you right up the street.
2: I'm from the Mac time, baby.
1: Oh, man. You right up the street. So you know about them Jaguars.
2: Yeah. Actually, the DN is from Thomasville, something like that, right up the road from us. That plays in down here in Jacksonville. So
1: that's what's up, man. Yeah. So hey, bro, yo, you've been popping up on the scene, and as you paying attention, this culture of what's going on right now with music is changing. How do you feel to be a part of this change, bro?
2: I mean, it feels amazing, man. Being able to be in Southern Soul and R&B is just amazing to me, man. You know, I love singing, bro. So that's all it's giving, and for it to be coming up on the rise like it's doing, man, can't do nothing but keep working at it.
1: When did you realize after your first hit, your first single, it was official?
2: Well, you know, my first single was Round and Round. It didn't do too good, but my second song was Auntie Outside.
1: Okay.
2: And, man, it blew up in 6 months. I was like, oh, yeah, this is it right here. It's time to keep going, man. And I just recently made Cups in the Air, and it's
1: just grabbing people's attention. That's going to be the Southern Anthem. That's the Southern Anthem right now, man.
2: Definitely.
1: That's it, man. Y'all got a whole genre of music, and I love seeing when everybody comes collectively together. They doing their dance.
2: Right.
1: They just doing
2: right
1: it right now.
2: All over, bro.
1: Yeah.
2: All over again.
1: Is it crazy how the reaction is for when you
2: crazy,
1: see it?
2: Bro. It's definitely crazy. And then, like, you know, I've got to a point now where I do an acapella coming on at the shows.
1: Okay.
2: Bro.
1: And just bam.
2: Everybody did word for word, bro. And it just feels so good when there's people singing it back to you, bro. It give me a chill, man, through my whole
1: Now, body. I gotta ask, do you feel like a black cowboy?
2: Nah. I'm a country boy.
1: Bro. Country boy.
2: Yeah.
1: Yeah.
2: Yeah.
1: He said, nah, I don't feel like no cowboy. I'm a country boy all day. You so country. How country are you?
2: How country am I?
1: Yeah.
2: Man, when it comes to them horses and the pig feet. Hey, that fool.
1: Chitlin loaf. Oh,
2: you ever had a chitlin loaf?
1: Yes, I have. Let me tell you, I had it for the first time this past Thanksgiving.
2: No.
1: And they said, yo, she makes the best chitlins. I was like, I've really never had chitlin like that. I got tricked into eating chitlins one time. Yeah. They told me it was Southern noodles.
2: Mm. I got tricked into eating frog legs one time. They told me it was chicken.
1: Frog legs?
2: Yeah.
1: God, dog. I don't need. What'd they say? What, chicken?
2: Yeah, it said it was chicken. But I ain't gonna lie, it tastes just like chicken.
1: You know what's crazy? Everything tastes just like chicken. Everything tastes like chicken. Because I was like, hey, this is not bad with some hot sauce on it.
2: With some hot sauce. Hot sauce is going to cure it every time.
1: That's it, man. Well, listen, you in town this weekend. Everybody's showing your love. You up here at the studio kicking it with us, man. Duval is listening. Jacksonville listening. Talk to your fans, man. Talk to the people.
2: Hey, man, y'all make sure y'all follow me on Facebook at Mike Clark Jr. My Instagram is official_MikeClarkJr. My TikTok is Famous Mike Clark, man. And y'all go make sure y'all get my latest EP. It's called Feel Good Music, streaming on all platforms, baby.
1: Why feel good music, man?
2: Because that's what Southern Soul is. Southern Soul is feel good mixed with a little gospel, mixed with a little blues. It's feel good music, you know?
1: That's
2: and
1: real talk.
2: Music always win.
1: Hey, all real talk, man. Told you Mike Clark Jr.'s in the building. Before you go, you know what you got to say, man. Let me hear it, dog.
2: Put to come Cindy air. Whoa.
1: Mike Clark Jr. Central Chocolate.
2: Yeah.
1: Duval.
2: Man, we here. Let's get it.
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We got more with them in 7 minutes.

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0: 93.3 to B-Man, T-Boy right here inside your radio. And first and foremost, man, when I saw y'all backstage at the Queens, I was like, man, listen, you know I'm hooked on your banana pudding. You know I'm hooked on the cookies. You know I'm hooked on the treats.
1: Yes, sir. Yes,
0: the popcorn.
2: Right.
0: Now, y'all said, T-Roy, you need to try this, what was the drink?
1: Banana Maid.
2: Banana Maid.
0: Banana Maid.
1: Yes, sir.
0: Banana Maid.
2: Banana flavored lemonade.
0: Hey, first and foremost, in the building today, man, Purple Princess, Banana Pudding and Treats, Marvin and Tori Kirkman are in the building. How y'all doing, man?
1: Man, we're doing amazing.
0: You know what I want to say is y'all, if anybody is inspired by y'all, because I've been watching y'all for years.
1: Wow.
0: And I personally say continue blessings for what y'all are doing. And when I found out y'all are part of this competition, you know I had to bring you in here and get you some of this Duval votes.
1: Absolutely.
0: Get you Duval. Some of this Duval votes.
1: Stand up, Duval.
0: And y'all are in second place right now.
1: Do you know we started at 17th place?
0: Wow.
2: Yeah, yesterday we were at 17th.
0: Okay.
2: And today we are at number 2.
0: What do we have to do to take this home for y'all?
1: All right, I'm going
0: to
1: let my wife elaborate on
2: okay,
1: that.
2: To take this home. Okay, it's called the Favor Chef. And
0: okay.
2: To take this home, all we need you all to do is vote. That right. is it. Nothing else. Just go to the site and vote. You can vote once a day for free, or you can actually pay to vote. We're not asking you to pay, but right, you right. can. And the more you vote, it moves us up. There are 9 rounds. We right. make it all the way through 9 rounds. We win.
1: Yeah,
2: that's
1: we
2: it.
1: Bring Duval, it back we to Duval. Bring it
0: home. Duval got a chance to take it for real. Yeah. What's the website? I want everybody to stop what you're doing, pull yeah. your phone out, yeah. and log on to this website.
2: Yes. Yeah. So it is. Is thefavechef.com.
0: Mm-hmm. Favechef.com.
2: Thefavechef.com.
0: Thefavechef.com.
2: And Tori Kirkland.
0: Okay.
2: Or the Purple Princess.
1: Right.
0: Mm-hmm.
2: We're going to pop up. If right. you go to our social medias.
1: Right, right.
2: The Purple Princess Banana Pudding and Treats. The links are there. All yeah. you got to do is click on it.
1: Click That's on those it. Links on all our social media That's platforms. It.
2: The Purple Princess Banana Pudding.
1: It'll take you there. And the voting is easy. It's real simple.
2: Yes.
1: And it'll take you no time at all to do it.
0: Now, what would this mean for y'all to win this prestige honor?
1: Oh, it would mean everything to us. It'll give us a chance to move forward. Definitely working capital.
0: Okay.
1: So, you know, we have some goals with starting our dessert food truck.
2: Yes.
1: Mm-hmm.
2: The winner gets $25,000.
0: Right. Okay. Okay.
2: Yes. So, it is the James Beard Foundation yeah. is the creator of the competition. Mm-hmm. The James Beard Foundation, it is going to provide food yeah. for food deserts in mm-hmm. different cities. Mm-hmm. So the
0: And we got a lot of them here in Jacksonville.
2: We have a yeah.
0: lot yes, we have a lot of food deserts yeah. here in Jacksonville.
2: For a great cause.
1: Yeah, great
2: if
1: cause,
2: you decide you to pay back. For votes, that's where your money
1: yeah,
2: is going.
1: That's where the money is going.
2: So for us to win a 25 grand,
1: yeah.
2: it's going to boost the Purple Princess Banana Pudding and Treats so much more.
1: Yeah, mm-hmm. not only that, though, we're able to give towards those food deserts.
2: Absolutely.
1: Yeah. You know, the economy is, you know, how the economy is looking now. You know,
0: we don't want to say it, but recession.
1: Right.
0: Yeah.
1: You know,
0: right.
1: life is life. And then, you know, my wife and I, we're givers at heart anyway.
0: Mm-hmm.
1: And I know people already know that by how we, you know, do with our business.
0: Like, yeah.
1: We're always contributing. We're always giving back, you know.
2: Right.
1: And that's one of the things we definitely want to do.
0: All right, Duval, we need your help. 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They're number 2 right now, or hit them up on Instagram at @thepurpleprincess_bananatreats to get the link and make it all happen. They almost there, but we got to give them that push. I got more with Marvin and his beautiful wife Tori Kirkland in just a minute. It's The Beat.

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Way Up with Angela Yee, 93.3 The Beat Jams. Pop that thing, let it clap, let it clap. Ride this while you sit on my lap. Spread them cheeks, let me see that. Shake that like you out of control. That thing till your throat gets sore. Bend it on down, put your face on the floor. That till your legs can't stand. High freak.

0: 93.3 to B, man. T-Roy right here inside your radio. And first and foremost, in the building today, man, Purple Princess, Banana Pudding, and Treats, Marvin and Tori Kirkland are in the building. How y'all doing, man?
1: We're doing amazing.
0: Because every time I see y'all, y'all got something new for me to try. I mean, when you first had the popcorn, and then the second time you were like, try these pink lemonade cookies. And then now you said, hey, T-Roy, you thirsty? You want something to drink?
2: Every time you visit us, we have something new. And it's just us rolling out because we have a slew of dessert, banana pudding dessert.
0: Mm-hmm. Right?
2: And us rolling it out just like our new water ice.
0: Yeah.
2: Oh, bro, come on,
3: oh,
2: man.
3: Oh, T-Roy.
0: Oh,
3: yeah.
0: Man.
3: We got a water ice. Philly water ice?
2: Yeah.
0: Yeah. Oh, yeah. Oh, come on, man. Listen,
2: we have banana breeze.
0: Ooh.
2: It's up there. We're going to bring some.
0: Now, what inspires y'all to keep coming up with these awesome creations? Like, y'all the Willy Wonka of banana pudding right now.
2: I tell you this here, man. My wife and I, we have a name for ourselves. It's called the Baker and the Maker.
0: Mm-hmm.
2: Now, my wife, she's the baker.
0: Yeah.
2: You know, she get in that kitchen in the lab and she do her thing. And I'm the maker. My job is to get us through these doors,
0: mm-hmm.
2: these arenas, and make sure, you know, we're making it happen. You know, but this young lady, her hands is blessed, man.
0: And yeah.
2: Whatever she get her hands on with them desserts, oh, my God.
3: We just keep creating. We have, like, over 40 banana pudding. Yeah.
0: 40?
2: Yeah.
0: Oh, my God.
2: Roll them all out, but we do, as we continue to do different events, like, we'll roll them out, you know, sometimes like that. So, but, yeah, that's what we do, man. And when I recognize my wife with that banana pudding, when I recognize that gift that she has, I said, come on, we finna turn this into something.
0: Hey, man. Listen, the Purple Princess Banana Pudding and Treats, they are in the building. You see them online. You see them in the city. You see them backstage. You see them at some place. You'll see them someplace.
2: Yes, sir.
0: And, you know, and right now, I want to see y'all go to the top. So do it again. Tell Jacksonville what we got to do to make sure we go from number 2 to number 1.
3: Yes, we need you to vote. Yeah. Vote every day. That's all we need you to do. Just vote every day until it's over.
2: Yeah,
3: It's not over until the end of June, the end of July, the beginning of August is when it's done. So vote every day. 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Google it.
2: Right.
3: And all of our social medias will come up and you click on the link just to vote every day. That's all we need you to do.
2: Now, the first round ends June 11th.

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5: Evening, Jacksonville. We still see some very heavy traffic. I-95 southbound between Old St. Augustine Road and International Parkway. If you're traveling in the area, use caution. Give yourself a little extra time. We see about a 5-minute late Landing Boulevard, both northbound and southbound between Kingsley and I-295. On your east beltway between Monument and St. John's Bluff Road southbound, we still have a couple brake lights as well. See traffic troubles? Call the traffic tip line 866-798-8477. From the Traffic Center, I'm Tanya Cummings.
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9: I'm also letting you know right now, Duval, make sure you join me this Monday night, Martini Monday, that 26th anniversary tour. 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So make sure you get on that birthday guest list right now. All right, hit me on that IG, Snap, or TikTok at DJ Dr. Doom DDP, or you can also call or text 904-257-3374. 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Say, Doom, it's my birthday. 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

She just told me, let me take the wheel. He did it. Yeah, he did it. Oh, he did it. Not really. Not really. God did it for real. Yeah, he did it. Oh, he did it. Yeah, he did it. Not really. Not really.

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6: 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That's right. We're setting off for you in the mix right here on this Friday night. How you feeling, Duval? Listen, I hope you had a wonderful day. 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Hope you have a great weekend, an amazing weekend, because guess why? 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To make sure you get up, get out, and get something. You heard me? Hey, but listen, don't forget to make sure you pop out this Sunday night, Orange Park, Adult Skate Sunday. Gene.com, host DJ Chillwill, yours truly, DJ Dr. Doom. This and every Sunday. Shout out to Just Judy, man. Listen. It's going down this Sunday night, 18 and up, pull up, come get your skate on to the best of old school, new school, and skate grooves every Sunday night. All right, it's Adult Skate Night. I want to make sure you come on out and have your face in the place. We're going to have a darn good time this Sunday. So if you need more information about it, go to my Instagram at DJ Dr. Doom DDP. All right, and of course, remember, 7:30 doors open, 18 and up, pull up every Sunday. All right, up next, it's going to time to get back to the mix right here. It's yours truly, DJ Dr. Doom. Let's turn up, man's Club 933.
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